Love me for you, you go do go do. Say tonight you go do no no no. 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No be today with the go. But by your body, they put Lulu. Yeah, for your body, wanna don't go low. I find the money to do more.

Caribbean gal, me know for tick, me know for top. 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
3: Shout out to my man Mauvais Joe, because everybody here is so sick. 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

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No be today with the go. Papa, your body, they full lulu. Yeah, for your body, wanna tongolo. I find the money to tomorrow.

Love me for you, you go do go do. 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No, no, no. 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No be today with the go. Baba, your body, they follow. Yeah, for your body, wanna tongue go low. I find the money to tomorrow.

0: Yo, man.
1: Yo.
0: Open up, man.
1: Yo, what do you want, man?
0: My girl just caught me.
1: You made her catch you?
0: I don't know how I let this happen.
1: With who?
0: The girl next door, you know?
1: Nah.
0: I don't know what to do.
1: Say it wasn't you.
0: All right.

0: 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I know God gonna bless you. Just keep your head on straight. Stay out the bullshit.
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0: you make the man them a fist tear me there. 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You really make the man them a fist tear me there.
1: One I really am ready them. So the cabra.